0: This week in music, there's a couple of tracks from X, from INXS. The album came out this week in 1990 with Suicide Blonde and Bitter Tears. It's our classic album double. Jason Staveley here, checking everybody on our birthday list next.
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0: Happy birthday to Faith Hill. This kiss. Don Felder, formerly of the Eagles. Liam Gallagher. David Coverdale. Happy birthday, Nick Cave.
15: On the second day, I brought her a flower.
0: Amy Shepherd. Julio Iglesias has been celebrating this week. As has Bruce Springsteen. Will Smith. Happy birthday, Teddy Swims. Brian Ferry. Oh, look out, Sean Cassidy is on the birthday list. Corinne Drury from Swing Out Sister. Happy birthday, Tony Basil. Concrete Blonde's Johnette Napolitano. Cecil Womack. Tracy Thorne from Everything But the Girl. Randy Bachman will be joining me in a couple of weeks for a chat. And Joan Jett has also been celebrating. Here's I Love Rock and Roll on This Week in Music.

0: There's Bryan Adams on This Week in Music. This week in 1991, he made British chart history with Everything I Do It For You, which had its 12th consecutive week as the UK number one hit single. It would actually stay on top of the chart in the UK for 16 weeks without a break, 11 weeks here at number one in Australia. Now, coming up next weekend, John Farnham will be our feature artist as we celebrate the 40th anniversary of Whispering Jack. We're going to talk with Tim Booth, the lead singer from British band James. The Aussie Top 5 recap comes to us from September 29th, 1980, and Odyssey number 5 from Powderfinger is our classic album double. That's all next weekend. Enjoy what's left of this one, and thank you for listening.
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16: Hi there, Alana McIntyre here with the latest. Lions players have emerged from their hotel in Melbourne after their history-making three-peat grand final win. The Brisbane side getting onto a bus for fan day at Brunswick Street Oval after beating Frio yesterday with 4 goals in 4 minutes. Dane Zorko has spoken about when the Wharfie time bells rung.
17: It was something we wanted to try and use against them, whether or not it would work or not. That was our mindset, and it flicked over for us, which was great.
16: On 7 there, Pope Leo has opened his time in Lourdes with a silent prayer at the Grotto of the Apparitions. The pontiff is expected to hold private talks with 7 victims of sexual abuse in the French town. About 700,000 people attended his open-air mass in Paris yesterday. As Anthony Albanese pushes for more restrictions around artificial intelligence and senators call for an inquiry with OpenAI chiefs, Deputy Leader of the Opposition Jane Hume has told the ABC's insiders it's not the way to go.
18: AI is inevitably going to be a part of Australia's future. We want to make sure that we're part of the conversation, but certainly the way to go about that is not to threaten criminal action against US counterparts and those trusted partners that we are relying on now.
16: An advertising blitz about bird flu launches today. The new educational campaign, Bird Flu Know What to Do, is part of the federal government's $250 million response to the deadly H5 strain. Australians will also be advised on how to protect their pets.
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16: After missing out on the club's first ever flag, Fremantle captain Alex Pearce has this message for the Purple Army.
19: There's one thing I know about this group and this club, that we won't give up and we'll fight and we'll be back here again. So that's it. Thank you.
16: Speaking to Channel 7 there, and in the NRL, Ivan Cleary has insisted his son Nathan is ready to go for their preliminary final against the Knights today. The sides meet this afternoon at a call for a spot in the NRL Grand Final.
2: Boston Bay Diner. 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
20: On the west coast, a partly cloudy one today with a medium chance of showers west of Nullarbor with a near zero chance of rain elsewhere, and the chance of a thunderstorm west of Nullarbor this afternoon and into the evening, with some easterly winds 20 to 30 kilometres per hour, with top temperatures in Elliston 25 and Woodner with a top of 29. On the eastern Eyre Peninsula, a partly cloudy one with a slight chance of a shower in the south and a near zero chance elsewhere, with some easterly winds 20 to 25 kilometres per hour, with top temperatures in Cleve 17, Kimber with a top of 22. On the lower Eyre Peninsula, a mostly sunny one today with a slight chance of a shower, with some easterly winds 25 to 40 kilometres per hour, with top temperatures in Coffin Bay 18, Cummins 17, and Port Lincoln also with a top today of 17.
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0: Well, they are. The boys are back in town. 5CC, better music and more of it. It's Ray for your Sunday morning. Hello. Bit of a yucky one outside at the moment, isn't it? Gee, what are they saying? About 14 degrees right now, and probably won't get much more than that as the day goes on, and we'll be lucky if we see any sunshine poke through as well. So a bit of a yucky old day. It sort of continues on from yesterday, which was also a bit yucky. Yucky the whole weekend, really. Hey, let me tell you about shopping local first. It's a great idea, all right? Now, 5CC, we believe it's never been more important to do that. So jump onto our website and explore a list of amazing local businesses that are getting on board with this. And look, while you're there, enter for your chance to win a total prize pool of $100 vouchers. There's 25 vouchers. That's $2,500 for you to win in vouchers. That'll take care of Christmas for you. It's easy to enter. Just enter your details online. And remember, you can also enter every day for more chances to win. So get onto it. All right, EP, let's shop local first with 5CC. And it's all thanks to some of these wonderful businesses: Intersport Port Lincoln, Jones Electrical, Kemp Real Estate, Mart Forbes Homemakers, Furniture and Bedding, and a whole bunch more.
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0: Oh, nothing like a bit of rock and roll for a wet old Sunday morning. It's Kiss at 5CC, better music and more of it. And it's Ray Clark here, keeping you company till midday today. And look, we've got a little thing on our website called the Celebration Hub. Now, it's all about helping you out when you have to organise a get-together, basically. There's a bunch of businesses there that can help you out when you're organising one of these events. So get on there, have a look at the businesses there, and while you're there, enter for your chance to win our monthly prize. It's this month. It's 6 bottles of Glenforest wonderful wine, all right? And it's worth about $150. You must be 18 years and older to get in the draw for that. So get on to that. Hit the enter button on the Celebration Hub tab, and you've got to be in it to win it. And good luck with that, because you've only got a couple of days. It's the 27th already, so a couple of days and we'll be drawing that winner. So good luck.
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0: It's 5CC, better music, more of it with Abba there. Does your mother know? Well, of course not. Coming up to 11 o'clock, National News and Sport on the way for you shortly. In the next hour, I've got some great music lined up for you, including this one. Don't stop believing. Hold on to that feeling. Yeah, roll out some Journey for you. Yeah, Cranberry's in there as well. That's coming up after 11 at 5CC. 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
8: Hi there, Alana McIntyre here with the latest. After drinking from the cup and celebrating through the night, Lions players are meeting fans at Brunswick Street Oval. About 2,000 fans showing up to see the winners in Melbourne who defeated Fremantle at the G. Young gun Levi Ashcroft isn't there, with Ryan Lester revealing he got a bit busy last night celebrating.
9: Yeah, the rumours are true. He hadn't arrived as of 20 minutes ago, but I haven't checked lately. The young fella might have got a bit excited, so...
8: Speaking to Nine there, Pope Leo is in Lourdes today where he's meeting victims of sexual abuse. The Pope has praised young people in France for the enthusiasm, energy and commitment they're bringing to the Catholic Church during a massive open-air mass in Paris. About 700,000 people gathered. Donald Trump has rejected a deal with Tehran to reopen the Strait of Hormuz. The US president says it's because Iran is losing.
10: But we're winning tremendously. We have total control of the Hormuz Strait. Massive amounts of oil are coming out of the Hormuz Strait.
8: The federal government's educational bird flu campaign is launching today. Bird flu Know What to Do is part of the federal government's $250 million response to the deadly H5 strain. The plan is to educate Australians on the signs of bird flu and show them how to protect their pets and birds. American research shows almost 3 in 10 of Gen Z have not had sex in the past 3 months, and experts believe a hike is coming when the Reserve Bank meets this week.
1: Your sport now. Ampol Hallett Place. Best takeaway curries in town. Phone orders and takeaway.
8: After his side defeated Fremantle in front of more than 100,000 people at the MCG yesterday, coach Chris Fagan admits he's considering leaving it at that.
11: I've been coaching the club for 10 years now, and I've got to work out whether it's the right thing to continue on, which might sound a strange thing for me to say after we've just won a premiership.
8: And in the AFLW, the Sydney Swans have made one change to their side today as they prepare to face Brisbane, with young forward Amelia Martin named to play her first game of the season.
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12: Duano Bay, next high tide, 3:32 this afternoon, 1.54 metres. Next low tonight at 9:30.36 of a metre. Tummy Bay now, next high tide at 10 to 3 this afternoon, 1.57 metres. Next low tonight, 8.53.37 of a metre. Franklin Harbour now, next high tide, 7 past 5 this evening, 1.48 metres. Next low tonight at 10.58.55 of a metre. Streaky Bay now, next high tide at 1 o'clock this afternoon, 1.92 metres. Next low tonight, 6.51.21 of a metre. Coffin Bay, next high tide, 23 past 3 this afternoon, 1.03 metres. Next low tonight, 9.37.22 of a metre. Sheringa Beach, next high tide, 12.55 this afternoon, 1.21 metres. Next low tonight, 6.52.1 of a metre. Finally, in Port Lincoln, next high tide, 2.31 this afternoon, 1.4 metres. Next low tonight, 8.31.25 of a metre.
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12: On the west coast, a partly cloudy one today with a medium chance of showers west of Nullarbor, with a near zero chance of rain elsewhere, and the chance of a thunderstorm west of Nullarbor this afternoon and into the evening, with some easterly winds 20 to 30 kilometres per hour, with top temperatures in Elliston 25 and Woodner with a top of 29. On the eastern Eyre Peninsula, a partly cloudy one with a slight chance of a shower in the south and a near zero chance elsewhere, with some easterly winds 20 to 25 kilometres per hour, with top temperatures in Cleve 17, Kimber with a top of 22. On the lower Eyre Peninsula, a mostly sunny one today with a slight chance of a shower, with some easterly winds 25 to 40 kilometres per hour, with top temperatures in Coffin Bay 18, Cummins 17, and Port Lincoln also with a top today of 17.
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0: 5CC, better music and more of it with Queen there. We will rock you and we are the champions. Just a great piece of music, isn't it? It is Ray here. Hello. Look, if you're having a birthday or you know someone having a birthday, then get it on the radio and you could win yourself a $20 voucher to Boston Bay Diner. So it's pretty easy. Just go to our website, look for the birthday book there and enter your details. That's simple. And that voucher could be yours. So if you don't like getting on the net, that's all right. You can do it over the phone. Too simple. You just got to give us a call here at the radio station and we will get it in. But you do have to call us by 3 p.m. the day before the actual birthday, all right? So don't try and get us to organise that at the last minute. But doing it online is probably the easiest way to do it. And if you've left it a bit late, you can do it online and it will probably get through to me in time. So do that, and who knows, you could be a winner. It's all thanks to Boston Bay Diner. There is no place better to just sit there and watch the world go by.
1: 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The 90s and 2000s. 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

0: 5CC, better music and more of it. Stevie Wonder there, that is Superstition. I've got something from Richard Marx coming up after the break. I'm going to play Hazard for you, take you back to the early 90s. And I don't know if you know, but Richard Marx is a judge on The Voice Australia at the moment. And my wife was watching a rerun of one of the episodes last night on TV, and she told me about this morning. She said, Richard Marx, there was a guy singing whose name was Dickie. And Richard was going to use that idea. He said to the guy, I'm a dick as well. And he said, basically, we are two dicks, which I thought was an odd choice of words, and I'm not sure if it won the guy over.
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0: Steve, of course, their big one was Whip It, but Working in a Coal Mine was a song that they redid and didn't do a bad version of it. 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Coming up to 12 o'clock, that's it for me. Thanks for your company. Catch you back nice and early Monday. 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
9: Hi there, Alana McIntyre here with the latest. Lions players are out and about in Melbourne speaking to proud fans at Brunswick Street Oval today after winning a third AFL Grand Final in a row. The players partied through the night drinking from the cup and coach Chris Fagan was seen dancing on shoulders to run DMC at a bar in Melbourne. After beating Fremantle yesterday with 4 goals in 4 minutes, Dane Zorko was told Seven they used Wharfie time to their advantage.
10: It was something we wanted to try and use against them. Whether or not it would work or not, that was our mindset, and it flicked over for us, which was great.
9: The Pope has stopped along the Champs-Élysées to bless babies and young people in Paris. About 700,000 people attended his open-air mass there. Pope Leo is in Lourdes now, where he's expected to hold private talks with 7 victims of sexual abuse. The new educational campaign Bird Flu Know What to Do launches today. It's part of the federal government's $250 million response to the deadly H5 strain. Australians are also being advised on how to protect their pets. If you've noticed large moths around and thought that's a bit strange, you aren't alone. Bogong moths have been swarming properties across New South Wales. And rapper Nicki Minaj has slammed the Democrats, the artist telling Fox News the American Party is getting too involved in the entertainment industry.
11: I think the Democrats have gotten way too caught up in pop culture, for lack of a better term. I think that they've allowed their relationships with artists cause them to act like children.
12: Your sport now. Edalili Engineers for locally made field bins and silos.
9: Chris Fagan says they used Wharfie time to their advantage at the G, helping the Lions beat the Dockers to claim their third AFL Grand Final in a row. The coach speaking to Nine's Wide World of Sports after celebrating in Melbourne through the night.
13: We'd never encountered it before, and I just really wanted to make the boys aware of it and what it meant to Frio. And we talked about the idea of how can we turn that into our favour if it does pop up.
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14: On West Coast waters, southeasterly winds 20 to 30 knots, turning easterly 20 to 25 knots throughout the day, with seas 1.5 to 2.5 metres. The first swell southwesterly 2.5 to 3 metres. The second swell southeasterly around 1 metre. Central Coast waters, easterly winds 20 to 30 knots, with seas 2 to 2.5 metres. The first swell southwesterly 3 to 4 metres, decreasing to 2.5 to 3 metres during the afternoon. The second swell southeasterly below 1 metre, increasing to 1 to 1.5 metres in the west during the afternoon. Finally, on Spencer Gulf waters, southeasterly winds 15 to 25 knots, turning easterly 15 to 20 knots during the evening, with seas 1 to 1.5 metres, increasing to 1 to 2 metres south of Kawarau. The swell south to southwesterly 1 to 1.5 metres, increasing to 1 to 2 metres during the afternoon.
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14: On the west coast, a partly cloudy one today with a medium chance of showers west of Nullarbor with a near zero chance of rain elsewhere and the chance of a thunderstorm west of Nullarbor this afternoon and into the evening. With some easterly winds 20 to 30 kilometres per hour, with top temperatures in Elliston 25 and Woodner with a top of 29. On the eastern Eyre Peninsula, a partly cloudy one with a slight chance of a shower in the south and a near zero chance elsewhere, with some easterly winds 20 to 25 kilometres per hour, with top temperatures in Cleve 17, Kimber with a top of 22. On the lower Eyre Peninsula, a mostly sunny one today with a slight chance of a shower, with some easterly winds 25 to 40 kilometres per hour, with top temperatures in Coffin Bay 18, Cummins 17, and Port Lincoln also with a top today of 17.
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1: I'm John Fabris. Iran and the US are in a standoff as President Trump declines a highly conditional offer to reopen the Strait of Hormuz. US Ambassador to the UN Mike Waltz telling Fox the president stands firm.
12: A terrorist organization in the IRGC has control of a government with an eye on getting a nuclear weapon, and President Trump is not going to allow that to happen.
1: Our federal agriculture ministers launched an educational H5 bird flu campaign today with a view to protecting pets, poultry and people.
13: Bird Flu Know What To Do campaign will run across television, radio, social media. 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
1: And we're in the home stretch of Fat Bear Week in Alaska's Katmai National Park, where the public votes for the largest specimen. Ranger Troy Hunt admits some take it very seriously.
14: There are a lot of people out there who are lobbying for their favorite bears. If you go onto the social media, there's a lot of Facebook accounts and Twitter accounts.
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15: Brisbane Lions are continuing the celebration, showing off their shiny new silverware to a legion of fans at Brunswick Street Oval, while Chris Fagan is letting the dust settle before the Triple Premiership coach decides whether he'll go around next season.
16: I don't know at the moment. I sort of want to take a few days to think. Probably the last couple of years after we've won each premiership, I thought, is it time to go now? Is it a good time to go out as a coach when you're on top?
15: They're on 9. Switching codes, the Panthers Knights to Lockhorns for a spot in the NRL Grand Final at Accor Stadium. Halfback Nathan Cleary will start for Penrith despite concerns over a foot injury. And a tight finish between Mercedes and Red Bull in F1's Azerbaijan Grand Prix.
17: He's got the power down the straight. George Russell, for the first time in his career, leads from start to finish. George Russell wins the Azerbaijan Grand Prix. 0.1 seconds from Max Verstappen.
15: Closing stages there on Sky Sports. Oscar Piastri locking up his McLaren to miss out on a podium spot. The Aussie finishing 14th. That's sport. I'm Harrison Preeb.
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18: On the west coast, a partly cloudy one today with a medium chance of showers west of Nullarbor with a near zero chance of rain elsewhere and the chance of a thunderstorm west of Nullarbor this afternoon and into the evening with some easterly winds 20 to 30 kilometres per hour with top temperatures in Elliston 25 and Woodner with a top of 29. On the eastern Eyre Peninsula, a partly cloudy one with a slight chance of a shower in the south and a near zero chance elsewhere with some easterly winds 20 to 25 kilometres per hour with top temperatures in Cleve 17, Kimber with a top of 22. On the lower Eyre Peninsula, a mostly sunny one today with a slight chance of a shower with some easterly winds 25 to 40 kilometres per hour with top temperatures in Coffin Bay 18, Cummins 17 and Port Lincoln also with a top today of 17.
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6: 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America's president's refusal of Iran's conditions-laden offer to reopen the Strait of Hormuz. See status quo in the conflict. Meantime, retired Major General Randy Manner tells CNN President Trump's threat to annihilate Iran isn't feasible.
8: The United States is the weakest we have been since at least 9/11. We have a tremendous diminishing of our offensive and defensive capabilities in terms of missiles.
6: And all of Thailand's capital Bangkok's been declared a disaster zone from flooding. This local telling DW News it feels unprecedented.
9: I feel like in all the years I've lived here, I've never seen anything like this. Rain's falling continuously for days.
0: Your sport now.
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11: Brisbane is celebrating its famous AFL Premiership three-peat following a stunning grand final comeback. The Lions booting the last four goals to overturn a 17-point deficit and upset Fremantle 96-89 at the MCG. Defender Ryan Lester has told Nine this flag feels extra special.
12: You even look back to last week, our prelim, like the way that went, and obviously at the moment it's all pretty raw and it's all sort of hard to fathom a little bit, but once we look back on it, yeah, I'd say this year's as magical as any of the years.
11: Justin Longmuir reminding his devastated Dockers to hold their heads high.
13: Don't be too hard on yourself. Don't beat yourself up too much. We play an imperfect game. It's full of mistakes. In every game that they've played across the journey of their football career, they would have made plenty of mistakes. And it just feels a little bit bigger right now because of what was on the line.
11: Round 7 of the AFLW's resumed to Adelaide Trails. Frio by 33 points in the second quarter. The Giants up by 5 over Collingwood. And the Panthers and Knights battle for a spot in the NRL Grand Final this afternoon. That's sport, I'm Harrison Preve.
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14: On the west coast, a partly cloudy one today with a medium chance of showers west of Nullarbor with a near zero chance of rain elsewhere and the chance of a thunderstorm west of Nullarbor this afternoon and into the evening. With some easterly winds 20 to 30 kilometres per hour, with top temperatures in Elliston 25 and Widnor with a top of 29. On the eastern air peninsula, a partly cloudy one with a slight chance of a shower in the south and a near zero chance elsewhere, with some easterly winds 20 to 25 kilometres per hour, with top temperatures in Cleve 17, Kimber with a top of 22. On the lower air peninsula, a mostly sunny one today with a slight chance of a shower, with some easterly winds 25 to 40 kilometres per hour, with top temperatures in Coffin Bay 18, Cummins 17, and Port Lincoln also with a top today of 17.
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0: forgot someone's birthday? 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
13: I'm John Fabris, H5 Bird Flu Information. Commercials start today to help us navigate encounters in the wild. Agriculture Minister Julie Collins explaining the Commonwealth's committing millions to the fight.
14: We've been working very closely with states and territories to vaccinate almost 10,000 native birds across the country against the H5 bird flu.
13: Iran's conditions to stop hostilities in the Strait of Hormuz are considered too much for any new US deal. Ambassador to the UN Mike Waltz telling Fox Iran immediately violated their peace memorandum of understanding.
15: It's notable that 146 countries, a UN record, condemned Iran for its attacks on civilian shipping.
13: And 300 mils of rain in 48 hours has left Thai capital Bangkok an official flood disaster zone. This man telling DW News communication was poor.
16: The warning this time was quite limited. The only real alert came in the morning through a phone notification. Before that, I didn't know enough to consider relocating.
0: Your sport now. Ampol Hallett Place. Best takeaway curries in town. Phone orders and takeaway.
17: Well, Ashcroft reveals a snub from this year's All-Australian side, fueled his ferocious fourth quarter in Brisbane's seven-point comeback win over Fremantle. The star midfielder racking up 12 disposals, four clearances and three centre clearances, propelling the Lions to a premiership three-peat.
18: Yeah, it was probably something that was sitting in the back of my mind a little bit, like, yeah, pretty pissed off I didn't make that team a little bit. So, yeah, I'll just use that as a little bit of fuel, but Yeah, you don't need too much. When you're going for a three-peat, everything comes with that. You don't need too much extra motivation.
17: On Fox Sports, Penrith is gearing up for a blockbuster battle with Newcastle for a spot in the NRL Grand Final. Nathan Cleary has been shifted to the bench, with the Panthers halfback struggling with a foot injury. And Oscar Piastri's late lock-up has cost Michon at the podium in F1's Azerbaijan Grand Prix, the Aussie crossing the line in 14th.
5: Just disappointed, obviously. I think the first stint and the first half of the race was very encouraging. And then, yeah, obviously from there on, it kind of unravelled. The lock-up, I need to understand what happened.
17: That's Sport, I'm Harrison Preeve.
0: 5CC Tide Times. 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
7: Tuano Bay, next high tide, 3:32 this afternoon, 1.54 metres. Next low tonight at 930.36 of a metre. Tummy Bay now, next low tide, 8:53 tonight, 0.37 of a metre. Next high tomorrow morning at 2:58, 1.69 metres. Franklin Harbour now, next high tide, 7 past 5 this evening, 1.48 metres. Next low tonight at 10:58, 0.55 of a metre. Streaky Bay, next low tide, 6:51 tonight, 0.21 of a metre. Next high tomorrow morning at 12:52, 1.8 metres. Coffin Bay now, next high tide, 23 past 3 this afternoon, 1.03 metres. Next low tonight at 9:37, 0.22 of a metre. Sheringa Beach, next low tide, 6:52 tonight, 0.1 of a metre. Next high tomorrow morning at 12:59, 1.21 metres. Finally, in Port Lincoln, next low tide, 8:31 tonight, 0.25 of a metre. Next high tomorrow morning at 2:34, 1.53 metres.
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7: On the west coast, a partly cloudy one today with a medium chance of showers west of Nullarbor with a near zero chance of rain elsewhere, and the chance of a thunderstorm west of Nullarbor this afternoon and into the evening, with some easterly winds 20 to 30 kilometres per hour, with top temperatures in Elliston 25 and Woodner with a top of 29. On the eastern Eyre Peninsula, a partly cloudy one with a slight chance of a shower in the south and a near zero chance elsewhere, with some easterly winds 20 to 25 kilometres per hour, with top temperatures in Cleve 17, Kimber with a top of 22. On the lower Eyre Peninsula, a mostly sunny one today with a slight chance of a shower, with some easterly winds 25 to 40 kilometres per hour, with top temperatures in Coffin Bay 18, Cummins 17, and Port Lincoln also with a top today of 17.
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6: I'm John Fabris. America's president standing his ground on refusing Iran's demands in an exchange for their allowing clear passage through the Strait of Hormuz. And ease the global fuel dilemma. Donald Trump effectively claims Iran's going broke.
7: They're dying because they have no money coming in. Because they get their money from the Hormuz Strait. So they outsmarted themselves.
6: Our federal agriculture ministers updated Australia's H5 bird flu stats, where there have been 51,000 calls to the emergency animal disease hotline. Julie Collins also kicking off a media information campaign.
8: Encourages Australians to take simple steps to know what to do if they encounter a suspected bird flu event.
6: And it's Alaska's Fat Bear Week, where the public votes in the chunkiest winner during the gorging of salmon season. Ranger Troy Hunt telling Seven Aussies are hooked on the televised stream.
9: My joke the other day to my team was, well, since everything in Australia already wants to kill you, you guys are looking for something else deadly to pay attention to.
0: Your sport now. 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
10: Brisbane Lions celebrating with fans at Brunswick Street Oval today after completing an AFL Premiership three-peat. The squad partying through the night in Melbourne following its stunning fourth quarter blitz to beat Fremantle. Coach Chris Fagan is yet to commit to 2027, but has told Nine what could sway his decision.
11: I think it's working with the staff and the players, and particularly the players, and helping them develop their football abilities and their careers, and also developing them as people. I mean, my background is as a teacher, and that's why I became a teacher, because I like to help others.
10: Well, Freo's hopeful Alex Pearce has only suffered a partial Achilles tear in yesterday's decider, which could allow him to avoid surgery. The Dockers captain will undergo scans tomorrow. Round 7 of the AFLW, Collingwood's down the Giants 34-25. The Dockers beat the Crows by 25 points. And Penrith has made a late change as it kicks off its NRL prelim again. against Newcastle. Nathan Cleary has been shifted to the bench with the halfback battling a foot injury. That's Sport. I'm Harrison Preeb.
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12: On West Coast waters, southeasterly winds 20 to 30 knots, turning easterly 20 to 25 knots throughout the day, with seas 1.5 to 2.5 metres. The first swell southwesterly 2.5 to 3 metres. The second swell southeasterly around 1 metre. Central Coast waters, easterly winds 20 to 30 knots, with seas 2 to 2.5 metres. The first swell southwesterly 3 to 4 metres, decreasing to 2.5 to 3 metres during the afternoon. The second swell southeasterly below 1 metre, increasing to 1 to 1.5 metres in the west during the afternoon. Finally, on Spencer Gulf waters, southeasterly winds 15 to 25 knots, turning easterly 15 to 20 knots during the evening, with seas 1 to 1.5 metres, increasing to 1 to 2 metres south of Cow to Wallaroo. The swell south to southwesterly 1 to 1.5 metres, increasing to 1 to 2 metres during the afternoon.
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12: On the west coast, a partly cloudy one today with a medium chance of showers west of Nullarbor with a near zero chance of rain elsewhere and the chance of a thunderstorm west of Nullarbor this afternoon and into the evening with some easterly winds 20 to 30 kilometres per hour with top temperatures in Elliston 25 and Woodner with a top of 29. On the eastern Eyre Peninsula, a partly cloudy one with a slight chance of a shower in the south and a near zero chance elsewhere, with some easterly winds 20 to 25 kilometres per hour, with top temperatures in Cleve 17, Kimber with a top of 22. On the lower Eyre Peninsula, a mostly sunny one today with a slight chance of a shower, with some easterly winds 25 to 40 kilometres per hour, with top temperatures in Coffin Bay 18, Cummins 17, and Port Lincoln also with a top today of 17.
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1: Who better to talk to from Cancer Council SA than the Senior Manager for Prevention, Christine Morris. 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
7: I'm John Fabris. Donald Trump's holding the line against Iran's demands in return for unhindered oil transport through the Strait of Hormuz. The US president reckons Iran's collapsing financially through lost revenue from the waterway.
8: They said, let's close it and cause a problem for the world. And then I came along and we put up the greatest blockade ever in military history.
7: Our federal agriculture minister, Julie Collins, has launched a six-week educational H5 bird flu campaign today, with a view to protecting pets, poultry and people.
9: Bird Flu Know What To Do campaign will run across television, radio, social media. 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
7: And all of Thailand's capital Bangkok's been declared a disaster zone from flooding as authorities attempt to siphon the water out to sea. This local telling DW News, it feels unprecedented.
10: It's different. I feel like in all the years I've lived here, I've never seen anything like this. Rain's falling continuously for days.
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11: Lions are continuing the celebration, showing off their shiny new silverware to a legion of fans in Melbourne and Brisbane. Coach Chris Fagan has told Nine he'll let the dust settle before deciding whether he'll go around next season.
12: I don't know at the moment. I'm sort of want to take a few days to think. Probably the last couple of years after we've won each premiership, I thought, is it time to go now? Is it a good time to go out as a coach when you're on top?
11: AFLW, Sydney leads Brisbane by 8 points in the final quarter. Earlier, the Dockers and Pies notching wins. The Knights have scored a long-range opening try against Penrith in their NRL prelim at Accor Stadium.
13: Dashed it straight through. He's got support. Either side, can he ice it? He looks for Marju. He goes back inboard. And Manu Lemayon.
11: Action on Nine. The Panthers have hit back to make it 6 apiece as we approach half-time. The Wallabies to host the Springboks in this evening's rugby test in Perth. And in golf, the Internationals take a 3-point lead over the USA, heading into the final day of the President's Cup. That's sport. I'm Harrison Preve.
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14: On the west coast, a partly cloudy one today with a medium chance of showers west of Nullarbor with a near zero chance of rain elsewhere and the chance of a thunderstorm west of Nullarbor this afternoon and into the evening with some easterly winds 20 to 30 kilometres per hour with top temperatures in Elliston 25 and Woodner with a top of 29. On the eastern air peninsula, a partly cloudy one with a slight chance of a shower in the south and a near zero chance elsewhere, with some easterly winds 20 to 25 kilometres per hour, with top temperatures in Cleve 17, Kimber with a top of 22. On the lower air peninsula, a mostly sunny one today with a slight chance of a shower, with some easterly winds 25 to 40 kilometres per hour, with top temperatures in Coffin Bay 18, Cummins 17, and Port Lincoln also with a top today of 17.
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1: 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I guess the Uber driver said hop out. 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
13: Hi, I'm Sally Pearson. The Broncos are heading back to the NRLW Grand Final, setting up another premiership showdown with the Roosters. Brisbane clinching a 20-8 victory over the Titans. Fullback Tamika Upton has told Nine she's fired up for next week's decider.
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13: In the AFLW, Frio has powered past Adelaide 60-35. The Pies chalked a 9-point win over the Giants, and the Wallaroos sealed a 30-10 win over Scotland in their women's rugby test.
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9: To tomorrow's forecast, and on the west coast, a partly cloudy one with some southerly winds, 15 to 20 kilometres per hour, turning southeasterly, 15 to 25 kilometres per hour throughout the morning. Overnight temperatures tonight falling to around 9, with daytime temperatures tomorrow reaching between 19 and 22. On the eastern Eyre Peninsula, a cloudy one with a slight chance of a shower near the coast in the morning, with a near zero chance of rain elsewhere, with some south to southwesterly winds, 15 to 25 kilometres per hour, turning southeasterly, 20 to 30 kilometres per hour during the morning, with overnight temperatures tonight falling between 8 and 11, with daytime temperatures tomorrow reaching between 16 and 20. Finally, on the lower Eyre Peninsula, a cloudy one with some southerly winds, 15 to 20 kilometres per hour, turning east to southeasterly, 15 to 25 kilometres per hour during the day, with overnight temperatures tonight falling to between 8 and 11, with daytime temperatures tomorrow reaching around 16.
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4: 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Mama! Oh, my God, you look so ugly.
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2: It does. One day I came home and I said, what's happened? 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And I said, well, it looked like Angry Birds.
3: Remember that time I got a spray tan and the same sort of thing. It's much darker and it goes dark for a couple of hours and you shower it off. I walked in and my husband said, Buller. That's what
1: makes you beautiful. Jonesy and Amanda.
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16: To tomorrow's forecast, and on the west coast, the partly cloudy one with some southerly winds, 15 to 20 kilometres per hour, turning southeasterly, 15 to 25 kilometres per hour throughout the morning. Overnight temperatures tonight falling to around 9, with daytime temperatures tomorrow reaching between 19 and 22. On the eastern Eyre Peninsula, a cloudy one with a slight chance of a shower near the coast in the morning, with a near zero chance of rain elsewhere, with some south to southwesterly winds, 15 to 25 kilometres per hour, turning southeasterly, 20 to 30 kilometres per hour during the morning. With overnight temperatures tonight falling between 8 and 11, with daytime temperatures tomorrow reaching between 16 and 20. Finally, on the lower Eyre Peninsula, a cloudy one with some southerly winds, 15 to 20 kilometres per hour, turning east to southeasterly, 15 to 25 kilometres per hour during the day. With overnight temperatures tonight falling to between 8 and 11, with daytime temperatures tomorrow reaching around 16.
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7: To tomorrow's forecast, and on the west coast, a partly cloudy one with some southerly winds, 15 to 20 kilometres per hour, turning southeasterly, 15 to 25 kilometres per hour throughout the morning. Overnight temperatures tonight falling to around 9, with daytime temperatures tomorrow reaching between 19 and 22. On the eastern Eyre Peninsula, a cloudy one with a slight chance of a shower near the coast in the morning, with a near zero chance of rain elsewhere, with some south to southwesterly winds, 15 to 25 kilometres per hour, turning southeasterly, 20 to 30 kilometres per hour during the morning. With overnight temperatures tonight falling between 8 and 11, with daytime temperatures tomorrow reaching between 16 and 20. Finally, on the lower Eyre Peninsula, a cloudy one with some southerly winds, 15 to 20 kilometres per hour, turning east to southeasterly, 15 to 25 kilometres per hour during the day. With overnight temperatures tonight falling to between 8 and 11, with daytime temperatures tomorrow reaching around 16.
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1: Lock the Duck, small restaurant. 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They've worked very hard, put everything into it to establish themselves. People are going to get angry on their behalf. On the other side of things, you pull the lever and you leave everything in place, and then people in Mount Barker complain that the infrastructure isn't keeping up. 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
1: Let me tell you a story about Bert Gerber. 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
2: Yep.
1: Woke up to hear a noise he'd never heard before.
3: But he's on a farm. Wouldn't he hear that all the time?
1: No, that's what's interesting. He had a goose that had never honked before. The goose honked was because the barn was on fire. Little Goosey making this noise saved the day, and Goosey has been rewarded with his favourite snack.
3: Didn't end up on the dinner table.
1: No.
3: Those other ones would be, oh, good on you, Goosey.
1: Imagine if they all went up in flames. That smells delicious.
0: Jonesy and Amanda. For the drive home.
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1: Who better to talk to from Cancer Council SA than the Senior Manager for Prevention, Christine Morris. 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
1: 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Prosthetic leg. I guess the Uber driver said, hop out. The guy took it literally.
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6: Across the Eyre Peninsula today, expect a cool and mostly cloudy Monday. Port Lincoln and the lower Eyre Peninsula heading for around 16 degrees with light winds becoming southeasterly. Eastern Eyre districts, including Cleve and Cowell, will stay cloudy and dry, while the west coast from Woodner to Streaky Bay and Ellerston will see cool conditions with moderate southeasterly winds.
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0: 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The 90s and 2000s. And 60s and 70s tracks that stand the test of time. I see a red door and I want it painted black. Come on. 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
1: Across the Eyre Peninsula today, expect a cool and mostly cloudy Monday. Port Lincoln and the lower Eyre Peninsula heading for around 16 degrees with light winds becoming southeasterly. Eastern Eyre districts, including Cleve and Cowell, will stay cloudy and dry, while the west coast, from Woodna to Streaky Bay and Ellison, will see cool conditions with moderate southeasterly winds.
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Dress up for a chance to win a Best Dress prize. 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Sharkies is open from 9 with the action from Flemington.

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4: Morning, I'm Gemma Jones with your local news. A man will front court this morning for an alleged break-in into a Port Lincoln store early Saturday morning. The owner of the store was alerted to the alleged offender just before 5 a.m, disturbing him and chasing him out of the store empty-handed. Police were alerted shortly after to a man with the scissors, threatening staff of a petrol station nearby, police believing it was the same man. Patrols later arrested and charged a 26-year-old from Edwardstown with numerous offences, including aggravated robbery and theft. Meanwhile, a Port Lincoln prison farm is helping to drive South Australia's push to reduce crime. The Department for Correctional Services says the state already has Australia's lowest reoffending rate at 36.8%, but wants to cut it even further over the next 4 years. A major part of the plan involves vocational training for inmates at Port Lincoln Prison, prison workers on a modern produce farm and other agricultural operations are gaining practical skills and employment experience aimed at reducing the likelihood of returning to prison. Seven local projects have received a funding boost through the state government's latest social impact grants. The largest grant of the area was for the Kongerong Progress Committee, with the community gym getting nearly 10 grand towards upgrades. Other locations to get funding included Port Lincoln, Whyalla and Port Neal. A share of more than $760,000 has been awarded to 49 organisations across SA, with over half based in regional and remote areas. And Port Neal Primary's Under the Jetty program has gone global. The student-led project, made in partnership with Landscape SA, has been accepted into EL Education's Model of Excellence Collection, an online display of exemplary student work created in collaboration with Harvard University. The program saw signs installed along the town's jetty, informing visitors of what marine life lived underneath. And that's the latest in your local news.
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5: Hi, I'm Phoebe Humphrey. Aussies are bracing for rates to rise again this week. The Reserve Bank will hand down its latest decision tomorrow, tipped to hike the cash rate to 4.6%. If rates increase again in November to 4.85%, it would be the highest in almost 20 years. New analysis shows first home buyers are forking out 45% of their income on mortgage repayments. Meantime, the Treasurer is set to announce a $6 billion budget boost today as he faces pressure to curb inflation. Jim Chalmers is tipped to reveal the final budget figures, revealing the underlying deficit is lower than initially forecast. The bosses of OpenAI and Anthropic have been requested to appear before a Greens-led parliamentary inquiry. It follows a rogue AI agent accessing a federal government website back in June. Labor says it will work with the AI companies. And those heading in and out of Sydney Airport could be facing major delays tonight. Security screening staff are walking off the job again following two strikes just last week over pay and job security.
0: Your sport now. 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
5: In sport, Newcastle star Matty Johns has broken down in tears after the Knights made it through to their first grand final since 2001. Newcastle beat the Panthers 22-14 last night. Johns has told Fox it's unreal.
6: Incredible effort in that second half, and I just feel I'm so happy for all the fans.
5: And the Lions are back in Brisbane following Saturday's three-peat win over Fremantle. The club will begin their victory lap with the Cup yet again today. That's the latest news and sport.
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8: Partly cloudy, dry and warming across the Eyre Peninsula today. Low to mid-30s through the west coast and eastern Eyre Peninsula, but cooler around Port Lincoln at about 22 degrees. East to northeast winds tending northerly and little, if any, rain expected. And to keep up to date with the latest in weather, 5CC.com.
0: 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Straight talk, a cheeky grin, and your morning sorted. Good Morning EP with Ray Clark, right here on 5CC. 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
8: And a very good morning to you. Just getting organised here. Hey, what's happening today in the show? Well, we've got plenty going on. $490 this morning in the Born to Win wheel. We'll try and give away some money. Good luck. The birthday book, we'll take a peek in there too. See who's having a birthday. We've got On This Day in History coming up later in this hour. And of course, a lot of great music. In fact, better music and more of it with Aussie Crawl to get this hour underway.

0: Smoke Dorsey, better music and more of it with Chris Isaak there. And Somebody's Crying. Aussie Crawl too. We heard Errol before that. It is Ray for your Monday morning. And not a bad Monday morning. It's a bit cloudy out there at the moment. We might get a little bit of sunshine poking through sort of around 10, 11 o'clock. But pretty much it's going to be cloudy all day by the look of it. 15 degrees, should get up to around about 20 if we're lucky. I think we probably will get to 20, which is all right. I don't mind that. 6:12, almost 6:13 now. And look, I want to talk about the footy grand final. My God. Brisbane Lions and the Dockers. I was, because being from WA, I backed the Dockers. I thought, good on you guys. And they were doing all right. It was, I mean, a great game. Great game all the way through, it really was. And quite frankly, the Dockers deserved to lose in the end with that ridiculous Josh Treacy miss right in front of goals. He was right there. All he had to do was just pop it through, and no. He went for the torpedo punt, and he got pushed, and it went sideways, and oh, my God. Anyway, so, yeah. They just deserve to lose that one. It's a shame. I thought, how could you possibly lose at with such a lead there? But and all credit to the Lions. Wow, did they turn around? Did they pull something out of somewhere to turn that game around? And they did well. They really did well. So it was a great game. Either way, despite who won or lost, it was just a great game of football. The AFL Grand Final. Whichever side you're on, I think you would have enjoyed watching that. Hey, what's coming up? We've got music on the way from Frankie Valli for you in just a moment.
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4: 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Wouldn't he hear that all the time?
2: 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He had a goose that had never honked before. The goose honked was because the barn was on fire. Little Goosey making this noise saved the day. And Goosey has been rewarded with his favourite snack.
4: Didn't end up on the dinner table.
2: No.
4: Those other ones would be, oh, good on you, Goosey.
2: Those if they all went up in flames. 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

It's Fonzie. One link in the chain reaction. And Frankie Valli before that too. We heard Grease at 24 past 6. It is Good Morning EP this morning. Thanks to Macca's introducing the new Nashville chicken range. 100% Aussie chicken with bold southern flavour. So don't Macca's walk, Macca's run. Keeping the Aussie music going. It's Midnight Oil. 5CC. Good morning.

0: Triple C, better music and more of it. That is Midnight Oil with the Blue Sky Mind. Coming up towards 6.30, National Use of Sport on the way for you shortly. Next hour, we're going to roll out David Bowie to get the hour underway. We'll take a look at this day in history as well. But next is Gemma Jones with your local news.
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2: Morning, I'm Gemma Jones with your local news. An alleged burglar and a Port Lincoln business owner came face to face early Saturday morning. The owner of a business on New West Road was alerted to a break-in at about 4:40 a.m., disturbing the offender and scaring them off to leave empty-handed. Police later tracked the man down after it was alleged he also threatened staff at a nearby petrol station later that morning, taking off with cash and cigarettes. A 26-year-old man from Edwardstown was charged with aggravated robbery and theft. He was refused bail and faces court today. Meanwhile, four boys will face court later this year after allegedly stealing a car on Friday night. A Toyota Camry was reported stolen from a Wireless Stewart property at about 7 p.m. and was not seen again until patrol spotted it at about 1 a.m. travelling north towards Port Augusta. 50 minutes later, Port Augusta police attempted to spike the car as it approached Joy Baluch AM Bridge, but the driver avoided the spikes. At 2:10 a.m, police successfully spiked the car, which continued on until it came to a stop on its way back to Wyala. Four boys aged 11, 12, 12 and 14 from Wyala Stewart were found hiding in nearby scrubland. They were arrested and charged with the illegal use of a motor vehicle. They'll appear at Port Augusta Magistrates Court in November. It's a new name, but same care for the Galinyala Aboriginal Health Service, formerly known as the Port Lincoln Aboriginal Health Service. Under its new name, the service will continue its commitment to providing culturally safe healthcare. Representatives of the organisation say uniforms, signs and information will be updated also. And school holidays have kicked off today with kids out and about for the next 2 weeks. Mayor of Port Lincoln, Diana Misloff, encourages parents to jump online and check out what activities are available to go to.
3: There's a lot happening in the school holidays, and some of the events that are being run are already booked out. So I encourage everyone to go to the City of Port Lincoln website and have a look at some of the fun activities.
2: And that's the latest in local news.
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4: Hi, I'm Phoebe Humphrey. Mortgage holders are bracing for more pain as the Reserve Bank meets this week. The central bank will hand down its rates decision tomorrow, widely expected to increase the cash rate to 4.6%, the fourth hike this year. It would mean an Aussie with an average new mortgage of $731,000 would pay around $120 extra a month on their repayments. Donald Trump has called arrests at a US airbase in England fantastic. Five men have been arrested on suspicion of explosives, forcing the evacuation of dozens of homes in the Cotswolds. The US president says the men were known to authorities.
5: Working with Britain, it was an amazing job. We had them under investigation. They were looking to do big damage to our port.
4: And Pauline Hanson is now the preferred PM for Queensland voters. The latest news poll has the One Nation leader as the preferred PM in the Sunshine State, ahead of Anthony Albanese, 52 to 48%. The party leads in the primary vote with 36%, ahead of Labor on 25%.
0: Your sport now. 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
4: In sport, the Lions are beginning their victory lap of Brisbane, Premiership Cup in hand for the third year in a row. Touching down in their home city yesterday, Levi Ashcroft told Nine the party's just beginning.
6: A little bit dusty, but it was a very good night.
7: Does it ever get old?
6: No, I don't think so. Hopefully we can do this every year.
4: A And Newcastle fans have celebrated well into the night after winning through to their first NRL Grand Final in 25 years. The Knights downing Penrith 22-14, setting up a decider with the Roosters. That's the latest news and sport.
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8: Partly cloudy, dry and warming across the Eyre Peninsula today. Low to mid-30s through the west coast and eastern Eyre Peninsula, but cooler around Port Lincoln at about 22 degrees. East to northeast winds tending northerly and little, if any, rain expected. And to keep up to date with the latest in weather, 5CC.com.
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0: Oh, very smooth stuff there from Simply Red. That's Stars and Dead or Alive. Before that, too, Spinning Me Round Like a Record. 12 to 7 with Ray this morning. Now, the Eyre Peninsula is full of hard-working local businesses, and they provide everyday services and essentials that keep the community moving along. We all know that. Now, here at 5CC, we believe it's never been more important to shop local first. And as part of that, you've got a chance to win. And I'm talking about winning big here. Jump onto the 5CC.com website and have a look. We've got a list of amazing local businesses there that have got on board. And while you're there, enter the draw to win our total prize pool of $100 vouchers. 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All right, they're $100 vouchers. There's 25 businesses that have got on board, and it's easy. Just enter your details online. Now, you don't do this just once. 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And some of the businesses that got involved: Intersport, Port Lincoln, Jones Electrical, Kemp Real Estate, Mark Forbes, Homemakers and Furniture and Bedding, just to mention a few.
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0: It's Five Double C, better music, more of it. With the Black Sorrows there, Change of the Wheel and Crowded House 2, a good Aussie double and Something So Strong. Minute to seven now. And look, in the next hour, you could win yourself some bucks. And I'm talking about $490. Yes, the Born to Win wheel. We'll do that about a quarter past seven. And good luck. It's pretty simple. All you need is your birthday. I'll be calling out a month a little later. And when it's if that's your month, that's when you hop on the phone. And I'll try and spin up your actual birthday and you can take the money home. It's just that simple. It's the Born to Win wheel coming up in the next hour. Thanks to Lincoln Camera Centre, your local authorised Apple reseller. But Gemma with your local news in just a moment.
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1: Morning, I'm Gemma Jones with your local news. Four young boys have been arrested following a high-speed police pursuit across the Upper Spencer Gulf. A Toyota Camry stolen from a Wyala Stewart property on Friday night was spotted speeding north towards Port Augusta early Saturday morning. Port Augusta police successfully spiked the vehicle's tyres on the Joy Baluch AM bridge around 2:10 a.m. after the driver initially dodged an earlier attempt. The four boys, aged 11, 12, 12 and 14, all from Wyala Stewart, led into nearby scrubland before being tracked down and charged with the illegal use of a motor vehicle. South Australia is setting ambitious new targets to reduce reoffending, with a Port Lincoln facility playing a big role. The Department for Correctional Services wants to cut recidivism by 30% by 2030, building on the state's nation-leading reoffending rate of only 36.8%. Officials say employment and skills training are central to the strategy. At a Port Lincoln prison, inmates receive vocational training and work on the prison's produce farm, developing industry skills designed to improve their employment prospects when released. School students are on break for the next 2 weeks, with the state-funded Growing for Gold holiday program kicking off today. The sports-centred program runs until Wednesday, with young people getting to try their hand at various sports. Port Lincoln Mayor Diana Mislov says it's a great opportunity for parents to get their kids out of the house.
2: There are so many options there, from, you know, volleyball and tennis and, lots of activities. I love it because it keeps the kids healthy and fit, off the screens a bit and, you know, doing things that are physically healthy.
1: And community groups across our regions are set to benefit from a fresh injection of state government funding. More than $760,000 is being shared between 49 organisations across South Australia, supporting projects designed to improve wellbeing, social connection and community participation. Locally, grants will fund a community gym for the Kongarong Progress Committee, better technology awareness for Port Neal residents and support for next year's Port Lincoln Show. And that's the latest in local news.
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3: Hi, I'm Phoebe Humphrey. The federal government says it's doing its best to get inflation under control. It comes ahead of the Reserve Bank handing down its latest rates decision, which is tipped to take the cash rate to its highest in 15 years at 4.6%. Social Services Minister Tanya Plibersek telling Seven the fundamentals of the Australian economy is strong.
4: We're one of only 9 countries that has a AAA credit rating from all 3 major ratings agencies. We've reduced the debt that we were left by the previous government. We've had 2 budget surpluses.
3: While new News Corp stats shine a light on the state of our housing crisis, with almost 3/4 of Aussies believing the divide between those who can afford to buy a home and those who can't is growing. 39% have given up on the dream of home ownership altogether. And a bird flu campaign is now being rolled out across the country. More than 650 cases of the deadly H5 strain have now been recorded in Australia. More than 10,000 birds have already been vaccinated.
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3: In sport, a 12-man Newcastle has pulled off a courageous 22-14 victory over Penrith to reach the NRL Grand Final. Knights coach Justin Holbrook says it took something special to rally from an 8-point deficit after the break.
5: We all know, you know, we went down to 12, but then all of a sudden 30-odd thousand make you feel like you got 14 on there, I guess. So the boys didn't let it affect them, and what a win.
3: And to AFL, the Lions have spent their first night back in Brisbane after claiming a grand final three-peat. That's the latest news and sport.
0: Wake up with Good Morning EP. 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
7: Let's start at Arno Bay. Low tide 10.05 this morning, 0.23 of a metre. High tide at 3.56 this afternoon of 1.43 metres. For Franklin Harbour, low tide 10.41 this morning, 0.33 of a metre. High tide 4.29 this afternoon of 1.53 metres. For Coffin Bay, low tide 7.30 this morning of 0.19 of a metre, and a high tide at 1.19 this afternoon of just over 1 metre. For Streaky Bay, low tide 7.54 this morning, 0.23 of a metre. High tide 1.27 this afternoon of 1.74 metres. For Tumby Bay, low tide at 9.19 this morning, 0.3 of a metre. High tide at 3.14 this afternoon of 1.45 metres. And finally, for Port Lincoln, low tide 9 o'clock this morning, 0.19 of a metre, and a high tide at 2.54 this afternoon, 1.29 metres.
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7: Partly cloudy, dry and warming across the Eyre Peninsula today. Low to mid-30s through the west coast and eastern Eyre Peninsula, but cooler around Port Lincoln at about 22 degrees. East to northeast winds tending northerly and little, if any, rain expected. And to keep up to date with the latest in weather, 5CC.com.
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7: G'day, g'day. It's a Monday, 7 past 7 now. And we've got $490 to go with the Born to Win wheel. We'll do that in about 8 minutes or so and hopefully give away some money this morning. It's about time this thing went off, I think, so hopefully this is going to be it, all right? What else we got coming up? Oh, the birthday book. We'll open up the birthday book a little bit later as well and see if anyone's in there. Hopefully they'll take away a $20 voucher. So there you go. That's all happening in this hour. And of course, we got some better music and more of it too with Man for Man to get this hour underway.

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0: 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Before that, 16 past 7 now, and it's time to try and give away some money.
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0: Okay, here we go. You know how it works. I'm going to pull out a month. If that's your month, then you hop on the phone. Quick time. That's how it works. An official month bucket here, and we'll pull out one. Let's give it a good spin up. About time this thing went off. Here we go. All right. Now, I've pulled out, the January. Just having a look through my list here. January hasn't come up too often. But if your birthday's in January, give me a call now. 86-833-844. That's 86-833-844. Hop on the phone right now. And if I spin up your birthday, $490 is yours. It is that simple. As I said, we've only had one caller for January in the past. Well, January's only come out twice. And only the one call, and that was Michael. So there you go. I don't think it'll be interesting to see if I get a caller. So hop on the phone now. If your birthday is in January, $490 could be yours. Give me a call right now. 86-833-844.
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Better music, more of it. That is Run To You at 24 past 7 on this Monday morning. It is Good Morning EP this morning. Thanks to Macca's. 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

0: It's 5CC, better music, more of it. Michael Jackson there, Billie Jean. It's Good Morning EP. Thanks to Port Lincoln Better. You can pay your way, take it home today. They've got a wide variety of finance options at Port Lincoln Better. Go and check them out. Coming up to news time at 7:30. In the next half an hour, we've got the birthday book. We'll have a look inside there, see who's having a birthday. Someone will take away that $20 voucher, which would be nice. We'll do that soon, but Gemma's got your local news in just a moment.
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4: Morning, I'm Gemma Jones with your local news. A 26-year-old man has been refused bail following an early morning crime spree across Port Lincoln. Police allege the suspect first broke into a New West Road business around 4:40 a.m. on Saturday, fleeing empty-handed when disturbed by the store owner. Just 20 minutes later, the man allegedly entered a service station on Hallett Place, threatening staff with scissors before stealing cash and cigarettes. Following investigations by local detectives, the Edwardstown man was arrested and charged with aggravated robbery and theft ahead of a court appearance today. Port Lincoln Aboriginal Health Service is changing its name. From now on, the service will be called the Galinyala Aboriginal Health Service. Galinyala is the traditional Bangala name for Port Lincoln, meaning a place of sweet water. The health service made the announcement on social media, reinforcing its commitment to continue providing culturally safe and community-controlled healthcare as usual. Meanwhile, school's out in Port Lincoln with kids out and about enjoying their two-week break. There's a packed school holiday program put on by Port Lincoln Council with Growing for Gold sports program taking centre stage this week. But Port Lincoln Mayor Diana Mislove says there's still a lot of activities for those kids wanting to stay inside.
5: All sorts of things, basket weaving, painting with Posca paint. There's a whole series of activities. A lot of it's, you know, free and accessible.
4: And a local primary school project showcasing our marine environment is now being shared with educators worldwide. Port Neal Primary's Under the Jetty initiative has been officially added to the EL Education's Model of Excellence collection, an online showcase curated in partnership with Harvard University. Created in tandem with Landscape SA, the student-driven initiative educates visitors with mounted information signs on local marine life all along the town's jetty. And that's the latest in local news.
1: Parkin Building, with a client-centred approach to building homes that fit your lifestyle. National news now.
6: Hi, I'm Phoebe Humphrey. Barnaby Joyce says the federal government needs to rein in spending to curb inflation. The Reserve Bank is widely tipped to hike the cash rate to 4.6% tomorrow, its highest in 15 years. The One Nation MP telling Seven Labor is struggling to keep a lid on inflation.
7: The lights that they see at the end of the tunnel is the train coming to run them over. Our debt, it's never been higher. It's higher and it's going higher.
6: Meantime, the Treasurer is set to announce a $6 billion budget boost today as he faces pressure to curb inflation. Jim Chalmers is tipped to reveal the final budget figures, revealing the underlying deficit is lower than initially forecast. Five men have been arrested on suspicion of explosives near a US Air Force base in England. Around 85 homes had to be evacuated in the Cotswolds as counter-terror police set up a 400-metre cordon. And Brisbane's 2032 Olympic emblem will be unveiled this week. One piece will be revealed each day, with the first to be showcased in Cairns tomorrow.
1: Your sport now. 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
6: In sport, the Knights have pulled off an incredible turnaround from wooden spooners last year to 2026 grand finalists. Newcastle down Penrith 22-14 last night to head into their first NRL grand final since 2001. Celebrations for the Brisbane Lions are only just getting started after the team touched down at home late yesterday. They've got their Mad Monday today, Premiership Cup in hand for the third year in a row. And the Wallabies have held on to beat the Springboks 42-38 in Perth. That's the latest news and sport.
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0: Partly cloudy, dry, and warming across the Eyre Peninsula today. Low to mid 30s through the west coast and eastern Eyre Peninsula, but cooler around Port Lincoln at about 22 degrees. East to northeast winds tending northerly, and little, if any, rain expected. And to keep up to date with the latest in weather, 5CC.com.
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0: over the years and quite recently as well. Ray Clark here. Hello. Hope you're having a good Monday morning. Much better than me. I'm still battling this bloomin' lurgy that I managed to pick up over the, Friday was, I think I managed to grab that. Had it all weekend. But, hey, let's get into the birthday book, shall we?
1: It's time to celebrate some local legends. Welcome to the 5CC Birthday Book. Thanks to Boston Bay Diner. 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
0: Okie dokie, having a look inside the birthday book today, we have a couple of people in here, which is absolutely fantastic. Happy birthday to Angus Stokes. A big happy 14th to Angus. We hope you have a great day. Love, Mum, Dad and Liam. And secondly, Emily Fersk Ackland. Happy birthday. Happy 7th birthday to our beautiful sassy girl. We all love you so much. Love, Mum, Dad, Heath, Grandma and Granddad. All right, so happy birthday, Emily. Now, we've got two people in there, so the winner today is Angus. Good on you, Angus. All the best. You've got yourself a $20 Boston Bay Diner voucher coming your way. Thanks to Boston Bay Diner, Port Lincoln's Waterfront Cafe for breakfast, brunch or lunch. Tomorrow's favourites today. Now, you're celebrating your birthday with a few big names today, including Naomi Watts, Australian actress. She is 58 today. Hilary Duff. US singer and actress, might remember her from Lizzie McGuire. I used to watch that back in the day. She is 39 today. And Layla McKinnon, the TV presenter, she is turning 54 today. Now, if you would like to get a birthday on, you can. It is so simple. All you need to do is head to 5cc.com and put in all the details. It is the birthday book, thanks to Boston Bay Diner.
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It is Lady Gaga at 5CC. Better music and more of a poker face. I've got something from Sherbet still to come, but right now it's Fergal Sharkey. This is the Good Heart. Good morning.

0: It's 5CC, better music and more of it with Shabbat. That was their big hit and Summer Love. Coming up to 8 o'clock, national news and sport on the way for you shortly in Gemma Jones with your local news in just a moment.
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2: Morning, I'm Gemma Jones with your local news. Police have praised heavy vehicle drivers for helping track down a stolen vehicle between Whyalla and Port Augusta. Patrols monitored the stolen Toyota Camry as it sped across the region early Saturday morning, successfully deploying tyre spikes at the Joy Baluch AM Bridge after initial failed attempt. Four youths between 11 and 14 fled into scrubland off the Eyre Highway before being arrested and being charged with an illegal use of a motor vehicle. All four boys from Whyalla Stewart were granted bail and are set to appear at the Port Augusta Magistrates Court in November. Meanwhile, a Port Lincoln prison farm is helping drive South Australia's push to reduce crime. The Department for Correctional Services says the state already has Australia's lowest reoffending rate at 36.8%, but wants to cut it even further over the next 4 years. A major part of the plan involves vocational training for inmates. At the Port Lincoln prison, prisoners work on a modern produce farm and other agricultural operations, gaining practical skills and employment experience aimed at reducing the likelihood of returning to prison. A man will front court this morning for allegedly breaking into a Port Lincoln store early Saturday morning. The owner of the store was alerted to the alleged offender just before 5 a.m, disturbing him and chasing him out of the store empty-handed. Police were alerted shortly after to a man with scissors threatening staff of a petrol station nearby, police believing it was the same man. Patrols later arrested and charged a 26-year-old from Edwardstown with numerous offences, including aggravated robbery and theft. And Eyre Peninsula community organisations are among the winners of the latest round of state government grants. Funding has been announced for a range of local projects, including $3,000 towards the Port Lincoln Ag Show and over $8,000 towards enhancing technology access to community members for the Port Neal War Memorial Hall. Kongarong Progress Advisory Committee has secured nearly $10,000 towards its community gym. In total, more than $760,000 is being distributed across SA to strengthen community participation and well-being. And that's the latest in local news.
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3: Hi, I'm Phoebe Humphrey. The federal government is defending its spending ahead of the Reserve Bank's interest rates meeting. The central bank is tipped to lift the cash rate to its highest in 15 years tomorrow to 4.6%. Social Services Minister Tanya Plibersek telling Seven, Labor is providing real cost of living relief.
4: Nobody wants to see rates go up. We know that that adds to the pressure that families are feeling. So we're doing our best as a government to make sure that we're helping with cost of living pressures in a responsible way.
3: Pauline Hanson has the support of the Sunshine State, according to the latest news poll. One Nation leads the primary vote in Queensland on 36%, ahead of Labor on 25%. The party leader is also preferred PM over Anthony Albanese. British police have arrested five men near a US Air Force base in England. Bomb disposal experts were called to the scene while dozens of homes had to be evacuated. And the VMAs are on in LA this morning. Madonna leads nominations with 13. Snoop Dogg hosts the awards ceremony.
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3: In sport, the AFL Premiership Trophy is back in Brisbane. The Lions touching down after their three-peat grand final win. Coach Chris Fagan admits while he doesn't know if he'll call time on his career after this season, he's sure the boys will try for a fourth next year.
5: Regardless of whether I coach or not next year, that group will still want to try and go for that record because it'll be the only team in AFL history that would have done it.
3: They're on seven. And a wild night of celebrations in Newcastle after the Knights down the Panthers 22-14 to book their spot in the NRL Grand Final. That's the latest news and sport.
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0: Partly cloudy, dry and warming across the Eyre Peninsula today. Low to mid-30s through the west coast and eastern Eyre Peninsula, but cooler around Port Lincoln at about 22 degrees. East to northeast winds tending northerly and little, if any, rain expected. And to keep up to date with the latest in weather, 5CC.com.
1: 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Good Morning EP with Ray Clark. Let's get into it on 5CC. Thanks to Better Port Lincoln.
0: G'day, g'day. It's almost 8:06 now, and I think we've got 16 degrees outside at the moment, which is nice. It's going to get a little bit warmer than that as we go on through the day, and hopefully this sunshine that we're getting right now will stick around for a bit longer, but I'm not confident, to be honest. What's coming up in this hour? Well, we've got some great music lined up for you, including Tom Cochrane shortly, but right now, to get this hour underway, it is Better Music and More Of It with Eric Carmen.

0: 5CC, better music, more of it. That's Tom Cochrane there, Life is a Highway, and Eric Carmen too. We heard Hungry Eyes before that. 14 past 8 now on this Monday morning. Hope you're having a good one so far. Hey, just if you're planning an event, well, we have some local businesses that might be able to help you out, make things a bit easier. 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
2: 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He has a barn full of animals, about 60 turkeys, a whole lot of chickens.
0: Yep.
2: Woke up to hear a noise he'd never heard before.
3: But he's on a farm. Wouldn't he hear that all the time?
2: No, that's what's interesting. He had a goose that had never honked before. The goose honked was because the barn was on fire. Little Goosey making this noise saved the day. And Goosey has been rewarded with his favourite snack.
3: Didn't end up on the dinner table.
2: No.
3: Those other ones would be, oh, good on you, Goosey.
2: Those if they all went up in flames. 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

Spot Double C, better music, more of it. Bob Seger, the Silver Bullet Band there. That's a little old time rock and roll for your Monday morning. 21 past 8 now. It is Good Morning EP, thanks to Macca's, and introducing the new Nashville chicken range. This is 100% Aussie chicken with a bold southern flavour. Don't Macca's walk, Macca's run for this one.

0: It's 5CC, better music and more of it, with Lionel Richie there, dancing on the ceiling. Mr. Big in there to be with you. It's coming up to 8:30. National News of Sport on the way for you shortly. 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
2: Morning, I'm Gemma Jones with your local news. Four boys will face court later this year after allegedly stealing a car on Friday night. A Toyota Camry was reported stolen from a Wyala Stewart property at about 7 p.m, not seen again until patrols spotted it at about 1 a.m. travelling north towards Port Augusta. At about 2 a.m. in Port Augusta, police successfully spiked the car, which continued on until coming to a stop on its way back to Wyala. Four boys, aged between 11 and 14, from Wyala Stewart, were found hiding in nearby scrubland and were arrested and charged with the illegal use of a motor vehicle. They'll appear at Port Augusta Magistrates Court in November. Meanwhile, it's a new name but same care for Galinyala Aboriginal Health Service. Formerly known as the Port Lincoln Aboriginal Service, under its new name, the service will continue its commitment to providing culturally safe healthcare. Representatives of the organisation say the uniforms, signs and information will be updated soon. School holidays have kicked off today with kids out and about for the next 2 weeks. Mayor of Port Lincoln Council, Diana Misloff, encourages parents to jump online to check out what activities are available to go to.
3: There's a lot happening in the school holidays, and some of the events that are being run are already booked out. So I encourage everyone to go to the City of Port Lincoln website and have a look at some of the fun activities.
2: And seven local projects have received a funding boost through the state government's latest social impact grants. The largest grant in the area was for the Kongerong Progress Committee, with the community gym getting nearly 10 grand towards upgrades. Other locations to get funding included Port Lincoln, Wyala and Port Neal. A share of more than $760,000 has been awarded to 49 organisations across SA, with over half based in regional and remote areas. And that's the latest in local news.
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4: Hi, I'm Phoebe Humphrey. Barnaby Joyce claims Labor is driving Australia's economy into the dirt. It comes ahead of the Reserve Bank handing down its latest rates decision, expected to increase the cash rate to 4.6% tomorrow. The One Nation MP telling Seven the federal government needs to rein in spending.
5: Our inflation rate is the highest of the developed countries. People are definitively poorer than they were a decade ago when you look at the GDP per person, rather than this trick of just trying to stack it up with people from overseas.
4: Meantime, more and more Aussies are giving up on the great Australian dream. New research by News Corp has found 72% believe there's a growing divide between those who can afford to buy a house and those who can't. The Greens want the heads of OpenAI and Anthropic to answer questions after a rogue AI agent hack. They've been requested to appear before a Senate inquiry. And more delays at Sydney Airport tonight. Security screening staff are walking off the job again following two strikes just last week over pay and job security.
0: Your sport now. Ampol Hallett Place. Best takeaway curries in town. Phone orders and takeaway.
4: In sport, Newcastle star Matty Johns has broken down in tears after the Knights made it through to their first NRL Grand Final since 2001. Newcastle beat the Panthers 22-14 last night. Johns has told Fox it's unreal.
6: Incredible effort in that second half, and I just feel I'm so happy for all the fans.
4: And the Lions are back in Brisbane following Saturday's three-peat win over Fremantle. The club celebrating their Mad Monday with Premiership Cup in hand. That's the latest news and sport.
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10: Partly cloudy, dry and warming across the Eyre Peninsula today. Low to mid-30s through the west coast and eastern Eyre Peninsula, but cooler around Port Lincoln at about 22 degrees. East to northeast winds tending northerly and little, if any, rain expected. And to keep up to date with the latest in weather, 5CC.com.
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0: It's 5CC. Better music, more of it. Pink with Nate Roos. And Just Give Me a Reason with Spandau Ballet too. We heard True before that. It is Ray here. Morning. Hope you're having a good Monday morning. Nice to have a little bit of sunshine poking through the clouds, isn't it? Just for a change. Hey, the Eyre Peninsula is full of hard-working local businesses. You know that. And they provide everyday services and essentials that keep our community moving. Now, here at 5CC, we believe it's never been more important, like now, to shop local first. And you could win by doing that. 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We've put 25 together. And look, while you're there, enter for your chance to win our total prize pool of $100 vouchers. There's 25 $100 vouchers there. You could win the lot. All right. That would be great for Christmas. That'd take care of all your Christmas presents, plus a bit of extras, I reckon. It's easy. Just enter your details online. Remember, you can enter every day, if you like, to get more chances in there for you to win. So get onto it. And shop local first with 5CC. And it's all thanks to some of these wonderful businesses like IGA Cummins, Dempsey Saddlery and Feed Supplies, Arno Hotel Arno, Lock Tires and Traders, and TRP in Eyre Peninsula. 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

0: Hello, I'm Tom Venning, your federal member for Grey. 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I grew up in the country, and I know how important it is to have someone fighting for your patch in Canberra. If I can help, or if you've got an idea to share, call me on 1300 301 742, or visit one of my offices in Whyalla, Port Pirie, or Kadena.
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Five double C, better music, more of it. And Thelma Houston there, Don't Leave Me This Way. It's 9:29 now. And good morning, EP. It's thanks to Port Lincoln Better. You can speak with Josh or any of the team there at Port Lincoln Better. They're wonderful people. They know all their products and they can really help you out today. So go and check them out at Port Lincoln Better.

0: Smoke Double C, better music, more of it. That's Bill Wyman from the Rolling Stones and Jesuizen the Rockstar, a song which he tried to get other people to record, but no one would do it. They said he should do it. So in the end, he gave up and he did actually record it himself. With Samantha singing there too. We heard Emotion coming up to 9 o'clock, National News and Sport on the way for you shortly. That's it for me. Thank you very much for your company. Have yourself a great day.
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6: Morning, I'm Gemma Jones with your local news. An alleged burglar and a Port Lincoln business owner came face to face on Saturday morning. The owner of a business on New West Road was alerted to a break-in at about 4:40 a.m, disturbing the offender and scaring them off to leave empty-handed. Police later tracked the offender down after it was alleged he also threatened staff of a nearby petrol station later that morning, taking off with cash and cigarettes. The 26-year-old man from Edwardstown was charged with aggravated robbery and theft. He was refused bail and faced court today. Port Neal Primary's Under the Jetty program has gone global. The student-led project, made in partnership with Landscape SA, has been accepted into EL Education's Model of Excellence collection, an online display of exemplary student work created in collaboration with Harvard University. The program saw signs installed along the town's jetty, informing visitors of what marine life lived underneath. Meanwhile, students are on break for the next 2 weeks, with the state-funded Growing for Gold holiday program kicking off today. The sports-centred program runs until Wednesday, with young people getting to try their hand at various sports. Port Lincoln Council Mayor Diana Mislop says it's a great opportunity for parents to get their kids out of the house.
7: There are so many options there, from, you know, volleyball and tennis and, lots of activities. I love it because it keeps the kids healthy and fit, off the screens a bit and, you know, doing things that are physically healthy.
6: And community groups across our regions are set to benefit from a fresh injection of state government funding. 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Locally, grants will fund a community gym for the Kongerong Progress Committee, better technology awareness for Port Neal residents and support for next year's Port Lincoln Show. And that's the latest in local news.
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8: Hi, I'm Phoebe Humphrey. Jim Chalmers will unveil a $6 billion improvement to the federal budget. The Treasurer will outline the final budget outcome today, which is expected to show a deficit lower than initially forecast back in May. It comes just a day ahead of the Reserve Bank making its latest interest rates decision. Pauline Hanson has the support of the Sunshine State. According to the latest news poll, One Nation leads the primary vote in Queensland on 36%, ahead of Labor on 25%, while the party leader is also preferred PM in the state over Anthony Albanese. Five men have been arrested on suspicion of explosives near a US Air Force base in England. Around 85 homes had to be evacuated in the Cotswolds as counter-terror police set up a 400-metre cordon. Donald Trump has called the arrests fantastic. And a bird flu campaign is now being rolled out across the country. More than 650 cases of the deadly H5 strain have now been recorded in Australia. More than 10,000 birds have already been vaccinated.
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8: In sport, Lions coach Chris Fagan is all smiles in Brisbane this morning, arriving back home after the team's three-peat AFL Premiership win. After a decade in the top job, Fags admits he's still weighing up whether to leave while they're on top.
9: I just want to take a little bit of time to think about what the future holds. I know the club's in a really good position, so I feel if I do go, I feel good about it, but I'm not 100% sure at the moment.
8: They're on seven, and the Wallabies have held on to beat the Springboks 42-38 in Perth to lift the Mandela Plate. That's the latest news and sport.
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0: Lower west coastal waters, winds east to northeasterly, 15 to 20 knots, becoming variable around 10 knots in the evening. Seas 1 to 2 metres, decreasing below 1 metre during the afternoon. The first swell, southwesterly, 1.5 to 2 metres. The second swell, southeasterly, around 1 metre. Central coastal waters, winds easterly, 15 to 20 knots, reaching up to 25 knots in the west during the morning. Winds turning northeasterly during the afternoon and evening. Seas 1.5 to 2 metres, decreasing 1 to 1.5 metres during the afternoon. The first swell southwesterly, 1.5 to 2 metres. The second swell southeasterly, around 1 metre. And the Spencer Gulf coastal waters, winds easterly, 15 to 20 knots, turning northeasterly during the afternoon and evening. Seas around 1 metre, increasing 1 to 1.5 metres south of Kaltewallaroo. The swell south to southwesterly, below 1 metre, increasing 1 to 1.5 metres south of Kaltewallaroo.
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0: Partly cloudy, dry and warming across the Eyre Peninsula today. Low to mid-30s through the west coast and eastern Eyre Peninsula, but cooler around Port Lincoln at about 22 degrees. East to northeast winds tending northerly and little, if any, rain expected. And to keep up to date with the latest in weather, 5CC.com.
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